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So we did a cash out refinance. They cashed out some equity, paid off the credit cards, set some extra aside for life,

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0: face value.
1: Hey, Mike, want to know what I'd do for a buck?
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0: When you could...
1: Yes.com.
0: B-O-B-B, Bob says yes.com.
1: That's B-O-B-B, Bob says yes.

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0: 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That's Mixed Traffic. 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

southbound 270 between east and west, 670 exit. That is no longer blocking, but still about a 5-minute delay. Southbound 71 at Weber, Larry Hilliard, Rome Road, blocking the right lane, 20 to 25-minute delay. 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

0: 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That's Mixed Traffic. 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

0: 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But Chase for Business believed in me. They gave me a lot of guidance from the beginning.
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1: Just hearing the word IRS can make people break out in a cold sweat. No one wants to deal with the IRS, and now you don't have to. The good news is Legal Tax Defense has been successfully negotiating with the IRS for more than 15 years. 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